0: after November's midterm elections. And Russian Foreign Minister Sergei Lavrov is travelling to New York for the UN General Assembly. He'll be meeting the US Secretary of State, Marco Rubio, on the sidelines of the event. That's Feature Story News. Nick Harper reports.
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4: 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What is the year? Paul Baker with a Mystery Top 40.
5: Right, let's take you back to the 90s then, shall we? Welcome along to another Mystery Top 40. Paul Baker with you for the next 60 minutes as we count down the 40 biggest sellers from this week in a mystery year. And all you have to do is try and figure out the year before we get to the number one song. Let's get started with clue number one. Here's Lou Bega and Mambo number 5.
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7: 31.

we're back in the days before downloads, and this song would eventually get to number one, but this is the peak position for this version of it. It entered the chart last week at 33 and climbed two places to number 31. It was on imports. That's how popular this song was back in our mystery year. It would be released next week when it would go to number one on the countdown. An import, by the way, is when you pay a lot more money for a version that's come in from overseas. So let's continue the countdown. Here's Madonna, Beautiful Stranger, at number 2.

She was just a teenager back in our mystery year. The follow-up to the number one song, Baby One More Time, on the Mystery Top 40, Britney Spears and Sometimes at number 20. Before that, it was Madonna, Beautiful Stranger at number 25. That got to a peak position of number 2 and was taken from the second Austin Powers movie, the title of which I cannot say on the radio. Next up at number 16, here's Whitney Houston and My Love

0: Have you worked out the mystery year yet? That's another clue for you right there. Number 16 this week, Whitney Houston, My Love Is Your Love. And stick with us because the top 10 biggest sellers are on the way.
1: 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What is the year? 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

0: These are the top 10 biggest sellers on the Mystery Top 40. A new entry at number 10 for Apollo 440 and Stop the Rock. And Will Smith is down three places from last week's number 6.
1: Number 9.

Wild Wild West, Will Smith, taken from the movie of the same name, down three places from last week's 6 to number 9. The peak position for that song was number 2. Coming up next, we've got another song from another movie. This time, we're talking Notting Hill. Wild Wild West. And it's a former number 1 for Ronan Keating. This week, down four places from last week's 4. This week, it's number 8 on the Mystery Top 40. When you say nothing at all.

This is the Mystery Top 40 with Ricky Martin and the former number one, Living La Vida Loca, down two places from number five to number seven. Before that, down four at eight, Ronan Keating, When You Say Nothing At All. And here is a new entry, but it's not the highest. Straight in for TLC, This Is Unpretty. On the Mystery Top 40, and the top five is coming up next.

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What is the year? 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Number 5.

Summer Sun from Texas, a new entry at number 5 in the peak position for that song on the Mystery Top 40. Still one more new entry to come, and that'll be very, very soon. You're going to have to keep listening to find out where it is, though. This one goes down one place from last week's peak position of number 3. Here's Brand Van 3000 and Drinking in L.A.

Number one going down two places to this week's number three on the Mystery Top 40. Before that, down one at four, Brand Van 3000 and Drinking in LA. Two songs left to go.

0: number one is on the way. First, let's recap all of the numbers. At number 40, Groove Armada, At the River. 39, Feeder, Yesterday Went Too Soon. At 38, Semisonic and Secret Smile. 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At 32, Destiny's Child with Bills, Bills, Bills. And Lou Bega at 31 with Mambo Number 5. Number 30, Yamanda with Synth and Strings. At 29, The Chemical Brothers and Let Forever Be. Number 28, Puff Daddy and PE 2000. At 27, Jennifer Lopez, If You Had My Love. 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At 25, Madonna and Beautiful Stranger. Number 24, Shania Twain, That Don't Impress Me Much. At 23, The Venga Boys and Boom Boom Boom Boom. At 22, Steps with Love's Got a Hold of My Heart. At 9 p.m. from ATB is at number 21, and here's your top 20. Number 20, Britney Spears with Sometimes. At 19, Fats and Small with Feel Good. Number 18, Why Does It Always Rain on Me from Travis. A new entry at 17, Underworld and King of Snake. And at 16, Whitney Houston, My Love Is Your Love. At 15, Basement Jacks with Rendezvous. And a new entry at 14 for Hepburn with Bugs. At 13, 5 If You're Getting Down. At 12, it's Eminem with Dr. Dre and Guilty Conscience. And there's a new entry at number 11 for Binary Finery. And I can't tell you what it's called because it's the mystery year, believe it or not. Number 10 is a new entry, Apollo 440 and Stop the Rock. At 9, down 3, Will Smith and Wild Wild West. At number 8, down 4, Ronan Keating, When You Say Nothing At All. And it's down 2 at 7 for Ricky Martin with Livin' La Vida Loca. At number 6, a new entry for TLC with Unpretty. At number 5, a new entry, but not the highest, Texas with Summer Sun. Number 4, down 1, Brand Van 3000 Drinking in LA. And last week's number 1, this week's number 3 for Westlife, If I Let You Go. And there's no change at number 2, Alice DJ with Better Off Alone. That means we've got a brand new number 1. It is the highest new entry, and it will spend just the 1 week at the top of the countdown. Jerry Halliwell, Mi Chico Latino, from our mystery year, and also the title of the Binary Finery song that I mentioned earlier, 1999.
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there, I'm Ray Gauthier with Back to the 80s, and I'm inviting you to join me this week for 2 hours of amazing music. We'll hear from Gloria Estefan, Talk Talk, The Eagles, Billy Joel, Jackson Brown, Madonna, Tina Turner, and more. It's going to be fun. Trust

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0: welcome to How Dumb Are You? 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
0: Hello, Clive. 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

So welcome along to the show. This is Paul Baker on your radio for the next 2 hours. Kicking off with Eric Prydz and Nopus. On the way, we've got DJ Fresh. We've got Samantha Mumba and Riton coming up for you as well. First, here's Peter Gelderblum. This is Waiting For.

DJ Fresh and Ella Air with Gravity. This is Paul Baker on the radio. Did you know the rudest things you can do at a restaurant, according to etiquette experts, are being on your phone if you must receive a call? They're saying step outside or to the entry area to take your call. Snapping your fingers at servers is also another one of those things you just do not do at a restaurant. Make eye contact, smile and nod, but do not snap your fingers. And don't attend with your children. That's right, because kids will be kids, but you can't allow children to scream or throw a tantrum that isn't attended to. All right, so they are so far the rudest things you can do at a restaurant. We've got more of those coming up for you in just a second, right after this from Samantha Mumford.

Rita Ora and the Nightcrawlers with Friday. Right, let's have a look at some more of those things that you should not do, or the rudest things to do at a restaurant. Laughing, that's fun, but don't do it too loud. And don't have that one too many drink that causes you to embarrass the table and disrupt other diners. Also, don't put body functions on display. Belching, other gases should be restricted. That goes without saying, really. And the same for excessive coughing or nose blowing at the table. And one final rule, chew with your mouth closed. Here's number one from Tinchy Strider and End.

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Big, big hit right now. That's Nathan Evans and Wellerman with 220 Kid and the Bill and Ted remix right there. On the way, we've got Georgia Smith, we've got the Sugar Babes, we've got Disclosure coming up for you. But let's rock out right now. We're going to take you back to the noughties with this. It's Blink 182. This is All the Small Things. 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

Walter Smith with Be Honest featuring Burna Boy. You're listening to Paul Baker on the radio. If you have a birthday this week, you are celebrating and sharing with Cindy Crawford, the former supermodel who will be 55 years old this week. Also, Rihanna is going to be celebrating her 33rd birthday this week as well. We'll be looking at events in this week in history for you very soon. Sugar Babes coming

This is Paul Baker on the radio with Disclosure and Khalees and Watch Your Step. Before that, it was Sugar Babes and Shape. This week, back in 1937, the very first flying car combination, that's the combination of a car and an aeroplane, was tested. It was called the Aeromobile in Santa Monica, California. Also, this week in history, Estonia becomes the first country in the world to establish a national electric car charging network capable of a full charge within 30 minutes. That was back in 2013.

This is Paul Baker on the radio with No More Tears from Little Mix and Nathan Dorr. Did you know that Unilever, who are the makers of ice cream brands such as Breyers, Ben & Jerry's, Klondike, Good Humour and many, many others, they've pledged to stop advertising foods and beverages on television and in print to children under the age of 12. In a statement, the company said that childhood obesity is one of the most serious public health threats and the company will also avoid online marketing to those under the age of 13. Let's go back to the noughties again for you right now. And another girl band, this is Girls Aloud and the Loving Kind. Serious public health threats, and the company will also avoid online marketing to those under the age of 13. Let's go back to the noughties again for you right now. And another girl band, this is Girls Aloud and the Loving Kind.

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Ed Sheeran and Stormzy with Take Me Back to London. And before that, it was Girls Aloud with The Loving Kind. Don't forget, if you want to get in touch with me anytime, feel free to do so. 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Click on the social media links up there as well. 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Here's David Guetta with Akon for you right now. This is Sexy Chill.

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1: News. From the Sky News Centre at 3. Andy Burnham's told the UN decisions over the future of artificial intelligence are too important to be left to chance. The Prime Minister wants the UK to lead efforts to establish a single set of global rules for AI. He told world leaders the technology offers huge opportunities, but warned governments must act to protect people from the risks. Mr. Burnham says fundamental decisions must be taken by elected governments.
2: We know that AI will also be a source of disruption to the way we live and work, a multiplier of risk. We've all heard the warnings, which we must heed. I know how worried people are, so we have to rise to this moment.
1: Meanwhile, we're told relations between Britain and America have improved now that Andy Burnham is Prime Minister. That's according to Donald Trump, who made the remarks during the pair's first face-to-face meeting at the UN in New York. Sir Peter Westmacott is a former British ambassador to the United States.
3: If I was working in number 10 Downing Street, I would be very pleased. I thought the Prime Minister looked naturally at ease on the big stage. Though it was a short meeting, it seemed to me they got on well. There were no difficult issues. I thought the President looked very comfortable with his new opposite number.
1: But the US president did make clear his opposition to the UK's deal to hand over the Chagos Islands to Mauritius. Piers Morgan says he accepts Charles Spencer's apology for a factual error in his new memoir, but is still going to sue. The Earl wrongly stated the broadcaster was the Daily Mirror's editor when covert photos of his sister Princess Diana were published. There's a warning predators are increasingly using prescription and over-the-counter medicines and drug-laced vapes to spike victims. More than 2,700 related offences have been reported in the past year. In sport, Arsenal needed an injury time penalty to start their Women's Champions League campaign with a 1-0 win against Danish side Køge, while Manchester City missed a penalty in their clash with Bayern Munich. That's the latest. I'm Daisy Steele.
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Shane Codd, get out of my head. We're into the second hour of this week's show. It's Paul Baker on the radio. Coming up, we'll be having a look at what happens when dogs text, and also we'll have your weekly brainbuster question for you as well. Right now, though, we're going to take you back in time with Busted. This is Who's David?

Lil Nas X and Panini. This is Paul Baker on the radio. Now, when dogs text, when they get hold of your phone, they will say B-O-L, which means bark out loud, or O-M-D-T, which is over my dead toy. H-A-W means humans are watching. I-M-F-O is in my furry opinion. And O-M-D is oh my dog. We'll get more of those on the way for you in just a second after Topic and A7S with ATB and Your Love. That's coming up after Mary J. Blige. This is Family Affair.

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Mary J with Family Affair before that. Let's have a look at more things that happen when the dogs get hold of your phone. If they text TTTP, that means talk to the poor. ROFB is rolling on the floor barking. BMTO is barking my tail off. MBDT must be dinner time. And finally, SMB means smell my butt. Get more music on. Here are the Killers, Mr. Brightside.

Ava Max, My Head and Heart. This is Paul Baker on the radio. Coming up, we'll have your weekly brainbuster question. We've also got Ariana Grande, Adele, Medusa, and Dizzy Rascal to play for you very soon. And right now, here's Amy Winehouse. This is Back to Black.

That's Ariana Grande and Thank You Next. Before that, Amy Winehouse with Back to Black. Time for your weekly brainbuster right now. Get to the website, paulbakeronthradio.com, if you want to have a guess at this. Here's the question. Which animal is totally independent from birth? Which animal is totally independent from birth? Is it a bear, a sea turtle, or a boa constrictor? I'll give you the answer in a couple of songs' time. Which animal is independent from birth? Totally, is it a bear, a sea turtle, or a boa constrictor? Medusa's on the way very soon. First, here's Adele. This is Chasing Pavements.

Medusa and Paradise, Adele before that, Chasing Pavements. Here's the answer to your weekly brain buster. Which is totally independent from birth? Is it a bear, a sea turtle, or a boa constrictor? Well done if you got the answer right. The correct answer is a sea turtle, totally independent from birth. Here's Dizzy Rascal. This is Paul Baker on the radio, and this is Holiday. Hey,

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That's on Facebook, Twitter and on Instagram. We've got Benny coming up for you very soon with Super Lonely. First though, here's Rihanna. This is Shut.

for the show. That was Benny with Super Lonely. We've got Booty Love and Shine to play us out in just a second. 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Here is Booty Love and Shine. I'll see you very soon. Thanks.

heard around the world. Hello, everybody. Bringing some of the best songs that I can think of and my team can think of. All right, so this is what we're going to do. Today, it's world music. We're just going with world music. I didn't know what to call it other than Have I Lost My Mind? So this hour, we're going to play some songs from Australia, Australian bands. Second hour, New Zealand bands, and then just a mix of other stuff. But we will play six Australian bands this hour. Six New Zealand bands next hour. How about that? We just throw it together. We just mix that world music all together. But we're going to start with some American music. I got to. It's Counting Crows to start off B-side. Thanks for tuning in.

some Outfield, British band. You cannot go wrong with Tony Lewis's voice. God rest his soul. Woo, I just dig that song. Now, what was kind of cool about that particular album, was that there was a cipher on it, on the album cover. So go look that up. 1989, Voices of Babylon. Yeah, that's the name of the album as well. So go look it up, The Outfield. Before that, Counting Crows, Einstein on the Beach. The song was loosely written about, remember the poem Humpty Dumpty, right? He mentions Eggmen. I don't know, that sounds very Beatles to me. I'm the Eggman. You are the Eggman. It is Steve here on B-Side. All right, so this is what we got going on. Just some world music. We've got Australian artists this hour. New Zealand artists next hour. So we're going to play about half dozen songs. That would be six of each one. And I will just randomly, I'm just randomly picking songs. Next up, we got some Five for Fighting. 100 years. Think about that. That's how long we're going to last here. So live every moment that you can from beginning to end. Here's B-Side. A century later.

0: Big hit from the 90s from Republica.
1: Baby, I'm ready to go.
0: I am ready to go. That is the American version. It's a little faster. We'll pump a little more. Some people don't realize that. Now, the front singer, Safran, or Samantha Sprackling, depending on which you prefer, she decided to leave her heavy accent as she fronted that band. Now, there is a line in there that us Americans get wrong. Now, she says the word, it's crack. We think she's saying it's croc, okay? Because that's how we hear it, okay? Croc is a common expression here that maybe something's fraudulent. And what is it? Croc on the other side of the world. Doesn't it mean like lies or nonsense of some sort? I think, I don't know. She's saying crack. We heard croc. That was a big thing. We wrote that down back then. Which one is she really singing? We don't know. It is Steve on B-side. You tell me what you really hear. All I know is it was a pump and jam in the 90s. It is time to get to our Australian music, our six tracks that we've got. No, we didn't pick eight. We picked six. I don't know why we picked six. That's what we did. So from Australia, we're going to start with the Divinos. Oh, I dig the Divinos. I always did. It's Boys in Town. It's B-side. My name is Steve.

We are playing some Australian bands. That is Ice House with their number one hit, Electric Blue. I bet you did not know, in 1986, they were touring the States. They happened to be in New York City, and John Oates from Daryl Hall and John Oates had reached out to Iva Davis about meeting up. So they met up at a hotel bar in New York City. Oates eager to collaborate because Daryl Hall and John Oates had just split up. They had not been working together for a year, year and a half, I think it was. They went their own separate ways. Daryl was working on his second solo album. John was just trying to write and produce. Iva and John sat down, wrote this. Oates actually ended up finishing the song by flying out to Australia. And once they finished it, John had done a demo and all that with both of them. And John said, if you do not record this with the band, I shall take it back to Hall & Oates. And if you listen to that song again, you hear a lot of Hall & Oates in that. Very Hall & Oates-ish, as they say. There you go. You probably didn't know that fact, but I did. I had it just deep, deep in my brain. I always knew that. I was looking for a reason to tell that story. Now I know. Steve here on B-Side. We are playing Australian music this hour. New Zealand music next hour. So don't go anywhere. We're going to keep going with a few more songs. We set up to six songs from Australian artists. You guys remember Euro Gliders? Do you? I think you do. I really like this song. There's some great music here on B-Side.

all the Australian and New Zealand stations out there screaming at me, claiming ownership of Crowded House. Okay, here's some facts. Crowded House is an Australian Kiwi rock band. That's how we describe them. They were formed in Melbourne, Australia, in 1985. Okay, there you go. The founding members, although I'll give you one piece of information. Neil Finn is New Zealand. He's from New Zealand. Okay, I'll give you that. They're also in the Australian Hall of Fame. So right there. So everybody's screaming. I know who it is that they're screaming, saying, no, Steve, they're from New Zealand. No, they're considered Australian around the world. I just need to point that out. And it fits into tonight's or today's format. Steve here on B-Side. We're still playing. We got a couple more songs from Australian artists. Next hour, New Zealand artists. Go find me. I'm out there. You guys got any ideas? Any songs? Playlist? Reach out to your favorite stations. Say you're digging the show. Or if your favorite station is out there, it's not playing this show. Why not? Ask them why not. They can find me. All right, this is probably one of the most recognizable Australian bands. NXS. What I'm going to throw off is there's an American frontman that took over for, I think, two years, I think it was. He won a vocal contest, and he became the frontman of NXS. Of course, he didn't last very long. He had a little too much alcohol, a little excessive partying, I guess. But here is NXS with probably their last single that they had. It's called Pretty Vegas.

Australian band The Church. The song is about nothing. Steve Kilby, the band's frontman, co-wrote the song with then bassist and girlfriend Karen Jansen. They happened to be visiting Kilby's mother in New South Wales. They were sitting underneath the stars in a blanket. And Steve had said that he just wrote it. It's kind of like a guided meditation. That's it. It's about absolutely nothing. It's just blank. You just listen to it and you just let the music take you away. I dig that. I totally dig it. And I would agree with that. Now, the song before, In Excess, the frontman, if you're wondering, was J.D. Fortune. He was an Elvis impersonator in Vegas. And that was about the seedy side of Vegas in the early 2000s. And now Vegas is very different, if you were to go back. There you go. That concludes our Australian artists for this hour. Remember, next hour, you got to hear something else. So we're going to move to the frontman of the band, When in Rome. He wrote The Promise. This is Clive Farrington and some of his solo work. It's called Mountain.

0: Countryside. My name is Steve Benz. We've got music at the top of the hour from New Zealand bands.
1: Oh, yes, we do.
0: You know, it's totally awesome. So don't go anywhere. We head out of here with some U2. Just sit down, maybe get a snack, maybe not, maybe just jam. It is B-Side. My name is Steve. Don't go anywhere. New Zealand. Next hour.

side. 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First hour, we cranked it out. Australian bands. This hour, New Zealand bands. All right, I know you guys are already debating things out there. Is that Australian? Is it New Zealand? Is it New Guinea? I don't know. I just go by what they tell me. I do exactly what people tell me. And if you know me, that's totally true, isn't it? It is. So whoever you are, wherever you're listening, say hello to the stations that help you listen to me. Let's give a little applause to all those stations. Yeah, thank you. And if your favorite station is not carrying the B-side, tell them. They need to reach out so they can get their version of the weekly B-side. So let's get right back into it. We're going to play a couple of songs before we get to the New Zealand bands. I got six songs that we picked out. Six bands that I did not know. But good. Well, you know what? I do know one of them. So that's good. One out of six isn't bad. But this one, I'm telling you, week in and week out, it just suddenly hits me. It's Motels. Suddenly, last summer, to start off.

DJ Clapton and Seal. We all know Seal's voice. That was, let's see here, in 2015, I think Seal was just recording standards. He wasn't really writing anything. That was his first original song. I think came out 2021, 22, maybe. DJ Clapton, you may know, he always wears those bird masks, which is kind of weird. But that's okay. I get it. It's all right. Seal wrote these lyrics. It was about the song of longing. You know, the lady left and he sees in shadows and as a ghost, which is kind of cool. Very dark, which is very soulful, which is what Seal's voice is. That's what DJ Clapton was trying to do when they collaborated, was to introduce him to deep and powerful sounds. I like that. New sounds from Seal. I like that. I really, really like that one. Good thing I've got headphones on. I really like that. So, a couple songs. We're going to get to the New Zealand bands, which should be very good. We'll see how many of you know the bands. Maybe there should be a test, but there won't. Maybe a pop quiz. Did all of you call them pop quizzes when you were kids? Is that what that was? You just sit there and you're listening to the teacher, wah, wah, wah, wah, wah, wah, and then she goes, oh, it's time for a pop quiz. It's like, oh my God, what's going on? I don't know why I digressed, but I did. So let's keep moving on. This was the first hit for Julian Lennon, Too Late for Goodbyes. You're tuned to B-Side.

Garbage with Only Happy When It Rains. One of my top five bands of all time. This song's about enjoying being depressed. Since if you listen to Garbage songs, it's always kind of dark sense of humor, I guess. You know, Steve Marker, who is the band's guitarist, who I met, great guy, he said that, you know, we're pretty much just poking fun of ourselves with all of our self-deprecating humor. Shirley Manson, who I got a chance to meet with, she is from Scotland. She said it just kind of fits the Scots and their personality. So there you go. They also went on to tell me that how this song came about is they were just playing some acoustic guitar. And she just spit out the line, "I'm only happy when it rains." And the entire song was built around that. How about that? How about that? They were really interesting to meet. A lot of things I spoke to band members about, you know, all these different band members, they don't really make it to air because they talk about whatever. And it's just like, eh, I'll leave that out. So it's time to go to New Zealand right now. We've got our six bands all lined up. Hopefully you got your hand. Oh, while I'm thinking about it, someone just rose their hand about Too Late for Goodbye with Julian Lennon. No, that song was never about his father. Some people thought, you know, because his father was coming and going in his life. No, it was not. What triggered that was my offer discussion with Julian. He had said the song was about a girlfriend that left and came, left and came. I said, typical, very typical for the early 80s, if you're from that era. Correct? I think so. So let's get back right to the music. New Zealand bands. Can you think of any? Can you think of a dozen? A couple of dozen? I'm sure you can. What about this one? Chills? You guys know this one? You probably do. I know. I did.

There you go. A song about a girl that breaks your heart, but you never stop looking for love. That is from Split Ends. All right, right there. You think I probably did something mean? No, I did not. The front man of this band is from New Zealand. Yeah. Neil Finn, who formed Crowded House. See, there you go. There's this split right there. This New Zealand band, Crowded House, Australian band. Okay, got that? It's from the 1980 album True Colors. He started this band before Crowded House. There you go. And before that, Chills, Heavenly Pop Song, or Pop Hit, I should say, is from the album Submarine Bells. I just love the name of that. So far, New Zealand rocking it. That's what's happening on the B-side. I like this. So far, so good. You guys know these songs from around the world? Maybe you do, maybe you don't, but you're getting a little taste, little morsel of New Zealand. Let's keep moving on. You know what? I'm kind of reading things too fast today. Forever Tuesday Morning. What? Excuse me? From the Mockers.

DD stands for Dave Dobbins, who was, let's face it, he was the force behind DD Smash, the saying, magic, what she do, is how good you feel when you're loved by someone, right? Isn't that nice? Just an optimistic way of looking at all this. And the Mockers before that, Forever Tuesday Morning. This song started out, I think, isn't the lead singer Gary Curtis? Guys, correct me if I'm wrong. So the whole idea started, at least the concept. He used to work for Radio New Zealand, and the clock on the wall stopped, and he felt like the Tuesday morning would never get anywhere. Oh. And he talked about the sadness, the longing of separation. Oh, my God. It's so good. It's so good. These songs, I am just like jamming around. I hope all of you are. This is some great music. New Zealand, thumbs up with all that. We got a couple more songs. Blam, blam, blam. You guys know this one? Fight. Don't fight it, Marsha. Don't. You're tuned to B-Side.

That concludes our six songs from New Zealand. That was Maureen with Waratahs. Hey, I just want to, you know, most Americans, we think New Zealand, we think of the country. There's some country rock right there. I like that. I really did like that. I enjoyed doing these world music show. A little bit of everything. So I'm going to throw a little more country, American country at you. Just kind of balance it. Throw you guys all off your heart going, we just want to rock. We just want to pop. Got to listen to it all, everybody. Got to listen to it all. How about some Keith Urban? Where's Keith from? Who's he married to? You see?

longtime friend, Matt Scanholm. That is Vertical Horizon with You're a God. Let's face it, this song is about, you know, giving others power over us. Us nurturing them, not giving it back, back and forth, all different combinations, not just about, you know, love relationships, just gen relationships in, you know, just, you know, it's all ebbs and flows between all of it. And before that, Keith Urban, Red Camaro. All right, I'm going to admit something. I did have a red Camaro. I did, way back when in the 80s. I looked super cool back then. And there was a someone from Paris that was in our office back then. I do remember this vividly. And she had told me that Camaro loosely meant friend or companion in French. That may not be true. I may not remember that really well. But yeah, it was in a, just by chance, she happened to see me drive up. She was like corporate stuff. All right, so they had some big deals and all that. So I don't, is that right? Anybody tell me if that's actually right? Does it really matter? I don't think so. It is B-side. We've got time to play a couple more songs. My name is Steve. Hopefully you're digging this and you're going to dig this next one. Little Amy Winehouse. Hey, tell every station around.

That was awesome. Amy Winehouse, it is time for me to get out of here. All the 2 hours go fast, doesn't it? If you guys got an idea of a playlist or song, anything that you got, reach out or just reach out to your local station that's playing this show, right? Tell them you're digging it. And there's a station out there that's not playing it that you want to tune into. Reach out. Let them know. To Carry B-Side, we head out of here with the unknown guy from Wham, right? Andrew Ridgely. It is Shake. We will see you next week on B-Side. Take care, everybody.

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2: From Feature Story News in Hong Kong, I'm Laura Westbrook. Ukrainian President Volodymyr Zelensky has told a press conference on the sidelines of the United Nations General Assembly that he is ready to meet Russian leader Vladimir Putin at any time for talks with the United States to end the war in Ukraine. U.S. President Donald Trump, meanwhile, used his address to the Assembly to threaten to annihilate Iran, while also saying a deal with Tehran remains possible. Mitch McCann reports from New York.
3: I think the difference here is that this threat wasn't a Truth Social post at 4 a.m. It was on the most prestigious diplomatic stage in front of 192 other countries. So I think this threat to annihilate Iran today potentially carries more weight than threats in the past. And this certainly proved an opportunity for diplomacy. Steve Witkoff and Jared Kushner meeting with Iran's foreign minister on the sidelines of the General Assembly today. So on one hand, the war and the conflict seems to have stalled. The US has moved from strikes to sanctions. It's very unclear where things are headed, but at the same time, the UN is still providing diplomacy.
2: President Donald Trump told the United Nations General Assembly he faces a choice between striking a deal with Iran or annihilating the Islamic Republic. The speech came as senior Iranian officials told Reuters that Tehran could reopen the Strait of Hormuz within a week if Washington steps back from military threats and lifts its blockade of Iranian ports. Addressing nearly 130 heads of state in New York, President Trump laid out two options.
4: I have a big decision to make. Will a deal be made with Iran that lets them rebuild and create a far greater country than it ever was before? Maybe one of the greatest in the Middle East or even the world? Or do I annihilate the Islamic Republic and do it quickly, never giving them a chance to kill and destroy people and countries again? Do I drive them into hell with no chance of survival and no hope of future greatness or generations?
2: Wall Street was largely unmoved after President Trump addressed the United Nations General Assembly. Oil prices have been falling amid hopes that Iran may reopen the Strait of Hormuz within a week if the United States eases military pressure. James Goodison reports from New York.
5: Investors don't seem overly concerned by his renewed threats against Iran. Markets, of course, have heard that sort of rhetoric before, even if the UN General Assembly has not. Oil, really a pretty crucial market in regards to this. It's remained largely the same. Global benchmark of Brent crude futures was down less than 1% at around $100 a barrel. The US crude futures traded at less than 1% lower at around $95 a barrel. After the president's speech, the Nasdaq, though, rose to a fresh all-time intraday high.
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6: With FSN Spotlight, I'm Simon Marks. Today, what to make of growing fears being expressed by European governments of a possible escalation in Russia's threats against many NATO members. Lithuania's Prime Minister says his country has made plans to evacuate civilians in the event of any Russian attack, and Poland is warning of real threats from Russia. So is Norway. Anne Applebaum is a staff writer with The Atlantic magazine.
7: My impression is that the Russians are certainly planning an escalation. They're making preparations for what could be a mass mobilization. There have been a number of incidents in recent weeks. An armed drone found at a German airport. There was an attempt to blow up a passenger train in Poland. So the scale of what's being attempted is growing. The intensity of the bombardment of Ukrainian civilians is growing. So you now see Russians deliberately hitting, passenger trains, buses, ordinary people on bicycles. So we see a kind of escalation of rhetoric, an escalation of attacks on Europe, language about Europe that's very harsh. And so the chances of them going further seem more likely right now.
6: But Finland's president is urging calm, saying European powers should not overreact to reports of further possible hybrid attacks by Russia targeting them. With FSN Spotlight, I'm Simon Marks.
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8: U.S. President Donald Trump hails a productive meeting with Iranian officials while also threatening Iran if a deal is not reached. The United States, Denmark, and Greenland have signed a defense deal that allows Washington to build two new military bases in the Arctic territory. At least four people have died in Japan after a powerful typhoon battered parts of the country with torrential rain and strong winds.
2: And that's the latest Feature Story News. Laura Westbrook reporting.
0: Hi, this is Ray Gauche. 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

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And we especially call for the judgment in this hour and the destroying of rock music directed specifically against children through the videos that were portrayed. And working specifically through these individuals, for whom we call forth the judgment of the sacred fire in this hour before the throne of Almighty God, Michael Jackson.

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2: From Feature Story News in the UK, I'm John Beaver. Chinese President Xi Jinping is arriving in Washington for a three-day state visit, with US President Donald Trump set to personally greet him on the tarmac when he lands. It's a rare gesture underscoring the significance of the talks. Markets are closely watching for any signal on the future of a tariff truce agreed at the two-leader summit in South Korea last October, which expires next month. From Washington, Kate Fisher reports.
3: The deadline for the current truce in tariffs runs out on November the 10th, so they're going to be looking to see what kind of continuity there could be there. They want to avoid another round of escalations at the most, because, of course, uncertainty is the worst thing for business. They can adapt to higher costs, but they need to know what the rules are in advance. And, of course, that affects supply chains again, and they don't want the disruption they've been through with those tit-for-tat tariffs.
2: European leaders are breathing a little easier after the US, Denmark and Greenland agreed to update a security deal giving Washington greater military access to the island. President Donald Trump has called it a fantastic deal, but analysts are sceptical about how much is going to change to an agreement that's been in place for 75 years. William Denslow reports.
4: Denmark's foreign minister says that the signing of this deal closes a destructive chapter, one that threatened the NATO military alliance as well as had the potential of triggering a trade war between European nations and the US, as President Trump for years has threatened to take control of this semi-autonomous Danish territory of Greenland unless issues regarding collective security were addressed, to thwart what he says is the growing threat posed by Russia and China in the region. Denmark's prime minister says that it builds on a deal signed in the 1950s. It'll be bigger, better, can last forever, and that it's good for all parties.
2: The UK's confirmed it will review a deal to hand sovereignty of the Chagos Islands to Mauritius. The agreement would see Mauritius take control of the Indian Ocean territory, but lease back the crucial UK-US military base at Diego Garcia. President Trump reiterated his opposition to the arrangement in talks with UK Prime Minister Andy Burnham at the United Nations. And UK Defence Secretary Wes Streeting has confirmed that puts it on hold.
5: It does underscore that this is his settled view of this deal. Successive British governments, including Andy Burnham's government, are clear that the deal can't proceed without US support. And so we will have to look again at the deal and get to a point where the Americans can get behind it. Our base at Diego Garcia is one of the most sensitive and important national security assets we have anywhere in the world.
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6: With FSN Spotlight, I'm Simon Marks. Today, what to make of growing fears being expressed by European governments of a possible escalation in Russia's threats against many NATO members. Lithuania's Prime Minister says his country has made plans to evacuate civilians in the event of any Russian attack, and Poland is warning of real threats from Russia. So is Norway. Anne Applebaum is a staff writer with The Atlantic magazine.
7: My impression is that the Russians are certainly planning an escalation. They're making preparations for what could be a mass mobilization. There have been a number of incidents in recent weeks. An armed drone found at a German airport. There was an attempt to blow up a passenger train in Poland. So the scale of what's being attempted is growing. The intensity of the bombardment of Ukrainian civilians is growing. So you now see Russians deliberately hitting passenger trains, buses, ordinary people on bicycles. So we see a kind of escalation of rhetoric and escalation of attacks on Europe, language about Europe that's very harsh. And so the chances of them going further seem more likely right now.
6: But Finland's president is urging calm, saying European powers should not overreact to reports of further possible hybrid attacks by Russia targeting them. With FSN Spotlight, I'm Simon Marks.
2: To recap the top stories, Chinese President Xi Jinping is arriving in Washington for a three-day state visit. It comes as a tariff truce between the two nations is due to expire next month. A deal between the US, Denmark and Greenland has given Washington greater military access to the island, but analysts are sceptical about how much is going to change. And the UK has confirmed it will review a deal to hand sovereignty of the strategically important Chagos Islands to neighbouring Mauritius, following US criticism of the decision. That's the latest feature story news. John Beaver reporting.
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10: News. From the Sky News Centre at 6. The Iranian president used his UN General Assembly speech to say his country intends to cooperate and collaborate for security. Masoud Pezeshkian says Tehran's military stance in the Middle East has always been defensive. Donald Trump yesterday warned of annihilation if no deal is made. Mr. Pezeshkian says he's ready for talks but won't accept forceful language being used. Iran analyst Behnam Bentaleblou says he can't see a clear end to the war.
11: I think the Islamic Republic is keen as ever to not give even the optics of a political win to this administration. Both sides are trying to box in each other and trying to wait for a mistake to capitalize on it.
10: Meanwhile, the US president says he doesn't want global regulation of artificial intelligence over fears it could give China an advantage. That's directly at odds with Andy Burnham, who called for international cooperation on monitoring systems. Two RAF pilots have been left with minor injuries after ejecting from their training aircraft on Anglesey. Footage shows huge plumes of smoke and fire erupting as the plane hit the ground. Deaths related to illicit drugs rose by 11% in Scotland last year, as the country struggles to tackle the worst fatality rate in Europe. Figures show the number increased to 1,133. Niamh Nicdade is a professor of forensic science at the University of Dundee.
12: A lot of it is to do with the demographics in Scotland. There's a lot of deprivation in Scotland, poverty, and there are other factors that will feed into this. So it's not an easy issue to resolve.
10: The Republic of Ireland football team are meeting to discuss their approach to their upcoming Nations League matches against Israel. More than 160 sports people have signed a letter asking the squad to withdraw from fixtures because of the situation in Gaza. And Taylor Swift's releasing 4 more songs. They'll form part of an extended version of the singer's latest album, The Life of a Showgirl. That's the latest. I'm Faye De Silva.
13: Hi there. If you like song intros like this... and like this. 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

Hi there, I'm Ray Gauthier with Back to the 80s, and I'm inviting you to join me this week for 2 hours of amazing music. We'll hear from Gloria Estefan, Talk Talk, The Eagles, Billy Joel, Jackson Browne, Madonna, Tina Turner, and more. It's going to be fun. Trust

0: 3 people will get cancer in their lifetime. That's a lot of us. The 1 in 3 could be me. 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

0: If you drive over the speed limit, there's a good chance you're being watched. The moment your speedo needle rises over 100, you're being watched. When you floor it to overtake another car, you're being watched. If you take a back road to avoid a speed trap, you're being watched. If the sign by the corner says 85 and you're doing 95, you're being watched. Around town, on the open road, anywhere, you're being watched. Because if you speed and your kids are in the car, they'll see. And then they'll grow up and speed, like you do. Slow down.
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0: Last April, our son Grant's life ended tragically after he got off his school bus. He saw a car coming to the right and dashed out to beat it. 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Grant forgot for a moment, and that moment cost him his life.
1: The legal speed for passing a stationary school bus is 20 kilometres per hour. 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
1: News.
2: From the Sky News Centre at 9, Iran's president says Tehran will not surrender in war with the US, but he does believe in diplomacy. Masoud Pezeshkian claims his people have been the victims of terrorism during the conflict and won't be bullied by American negotiators. His speech prompted the US delegation to walk out of the UN General Assembly in New York. Secretary of State Marco Rubio insists they want to see an end to the war.
3: The president's open still to this moment to making a deal with Iran that allows Iran to be what it should be, which is a great and prosperous country. But if they continue to insist on the desire for a nuclear weapon, their support of terrorism, they're the world's leading sponsor of terrorism, then we're going to have big problems with them.
2: Elsewhere, Volodymyr Zelensky says Ukraine will make this winter painful for Russia. The Ukrainian leaders addressed the UN General Assembly, calling for more support against Moscow's aggression. He says steps towards de-escalation are critical.

0: ridiculous and never-ending war with Ukraine must be ended. I do not know a single world leader who would say otherwise. I do not know anyone who is openly for this war, except one man.
1: Mr. Zelensky met Donald Trump yesterday for talks the US president called very productive. The Home Secretary has ordered an urgent review after a second migrant boat reached Kent undetected in 2 days. Shabana Mahmood says the vessels arriving near Dover and Folkestone are not acceptable. An RAF training aircraft crashed in North Wales. Two pilots are being treated for minor injuries after ejecting from the plane in Anglesey. Prince Harry says children need to be better protected against AI. The Duke of Sussex says the technology can be extremely persuasive, intimate and powerful. And Chelsea are 1-0 up against Austria Vienna going into the second half of their first match of this season's Women's Champions League. Weaker captain has scored the only goal of the game so far. That's the latest. I'm Faye De Silva.
2: 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Trust

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0: If you're tired when you are driving, you can wind the window down. This will make you cold and tired. You can turn the radio up and sing along. This will make you cold, loud, and tired. You can drink coffee. This will make you cold, loud, wired, and tired. 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Sleep before you drive.
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1: Here we go then, 2 hours of music and features. Welcome along. This is Paul Baker, and we're going to kick it all off with Meghan Trainor, but first, Olly Murs and Demi Lovato.
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0: Meghan Trainor and All About That Bass. Before that, Ollie Murs and Demi Lovato. 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
0: So here we go then. Let's count down the top 5 biggest selling singles from January of a mystery year. Somewhere today, we are between 95 and 2005, but all you have to do is try and work out what today's year is. If you're ready, let's do it. Let's kick it off with this.

0: that could be 90s or it could be noughties. It's somewhere between 1995 and 2005. Alice DJ at number 5 and Back in My Life. Follow up to Better Off Alone, that was. Yeah. You remember that, don't you? Songs that were in the top 10 in January of our mystery year included Cliff Richard, the Manic Street Preachers, Britney Spears, the Venga Boys and Steps. But you're listening to the top 5. Alice DJ at 5 and next at
1: number 4.
0: It's Donnell Jones and You Know What's Up on the mystery top 5.

0: Have you worked out the mystery year? Yes, at number two, Artful Dodger and Craig David, Rewind. The crowd say Bo, Selector.
1: Paul Baker with the mystery top five.
0: So let's recap the top five then, just ahead of playing you the number one song from January of our mystery year. Number five, Alice DJ, Back in My Life. Number four, Donnell Jones, You Know What's Up. Number three, S Club 7, Double A Side, Two in a Million, and You're My Number One. And number two, Artful Dodger and Craig David, Rewind. The crowd say Bo, Selector.
1: Number one. Number one.
0: And the number one selling single of January was actually a leftover from 1999, which makes our year 2000. And it's Westlife, I Have a Dream, at number one.

number one song from January of 2000, Westlife, I Have a Dream. That was a double A-side with Seasons in the Sun. But that song was a little bit slow and depressing, so we played I Have a Dream instead. Seasons in the Sun. We have a dream. You know the one. This.

0: you what, some of the big hits of 2014 still riding high in the charts this week. That's one of those. Take That, still in the top 10 with These Days. We're going to play another one on the way in just a second. Ed Sheeran. Thinking Out Loud plays next, right here at Entertainment Power.
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0: So I promised you Ed Sheeran. He is on the way, honestly. But first, let's play One Direction, the current single from then. 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
0: Right, let's test out your brain cells and see how well you're doing. If you want to play along, all you need to do is go to Twitter at DJ Paul Baker. At DJ Paul Baker on Twitter. That's the only place you need to go for this today. You enter a dark room. You have only one match. There is a candle, there is a furnace, and there is a stove in the room. But which do you light first? You enter a dark room, you have only one match. There is a candle, a furnace, and a stove in the room. Which do you light first? Go to Twitter, at DJ Paul Baker.

0: Did you know that was the biggest selling single of last year? Pharrell Williams and Happy. Before that, what's possibly going to be the biggest selling single of this year? Mark Ronson and Bruno Mars with Uptown Funk, the best song around at the moment. By a mile. Brand new music for you right now. Here's Alesso with Heroes.
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0: And only the one track from Acceptable 80s today, but it's a song that was originally released in 1981. It was then remixed in 1988, and I'm going to play you the full-length 12-inch remix of the 1988 version. Enjoy this if you've not heard it before. Taking us to the top of the hour, here's Phil Collins and In the Air Tonight.

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0: So I set this for you about half an hour ago. How did you get on? Did you get the answer right? You enter a dark room. You have only one match. There is a candle. There is a furnace. There is a stove in the room. But which would you light first? The answer, plain and simple, is the match.
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0: Remember, you can't light any of the others unless you light the match first. That's the trick. 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

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Def Leppard's When Love and Hate Collide. 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Bon Jovi, Always, with Aerosmith to follow right after this.

Love that track, Bon Jovi, from the album Crossroad, I believe, which was one of their first greatest hits albums. That is Always, with one more track to go on Power Anthems here at Entertainment Power. Here's Aerosmith from the movie soundtrack of Armageddon. I don't want to miss a thing.

0: Megan Trainor, Lips Are Moving. Before that, Robin Thicke and Pharrell with Blurred Lines. Got Taylor Swift playing next for you right here on Entertainment Power.
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0: So, random TV theme of the week and non-stop 90s coming up for you. First, though, here comes Taylor Swift. Massive hit from last year. This is Blank Space.
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0: Calvin Harris and Ellie Goulding with Outside, and Taylor Swift before that, Blank Space. 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It's Paul Baker on your radio for another 20 minutes or so. Let's cram in what we can, shall we? Time now for
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0: Dynasty, do you remember that?

0: a delightfully depressing song. Hosier with Take Me to Church. 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
0: And it's 1991 that we're looking at today. Here's Rick Astley. Cry for Help is your first track. We've got a 12-inch rewind on the way as well. So keep your ears open to Entertainment Power for the next 10 minutes or so and enjoy these 90s.

taken from the album Free back in 1991. Rick Astley and Cry for Help. All right, things are going to take a bit of a dastardly

Do the Bartman, co-written by Michael Jackson, although he never received a writing credit because he was contracted to another record label at the time. And performed by Nancy Cartwright, who is the voice of Bart Simpson in the long-running TV series. 1991 then, Do the Bartman. And another interesting fact before we move on to the last song of the show, that song was never released as a single in America. Got to number one everywhere else, though. Well, that's your lot for today's Entertainment Power. Thank you very much indeed for listening. We'll do it all again for you right here, same time next week. One more thing left to do. It's our 12-inch rewind from 1991. I'm going to play you out with CNC Music Factory, Gonna Make You Sweat. I will see you soon. Thanks for listening. Bye-bye for now.

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0: From Feature Story News in Washington, I'm Nick Harper. The sole U.S. delegate in the U.N. General Assembly Hall walked out within minutes of Iran's president, Masoud Pezeshkian, taking to the podium. He gave a defiant address, declaring his country would never bow to the U.S. president, Donald Trump. His speech came just a day after U.S. envoys Steve Witkoff and Jared Kushner held roughly 3 hours of indirect talks with Iranian officials on the sidelines of the U.N. General Assembly. Epicenter's Mitch McCann reports from New York.
2: Masoud Pezeshkian's speech pushed back on what he painted as the hypocrisies of the United States, but it was also one of defiance where he said Iran will not be bullied. Iran's president spoke of the bombing of a school in the country where 123 children died, an event the US has been investigating since it happened in February. Pezeshkian said in no way should Iran give up nuclear technology, claiming the government only wants to use it for peaceful purposes.
0: Chinese President Xi Jinping is arriving in Washington for a 3-day state visit. Donald Trump personally greeted him on the tarmac of Joint Base Andrews just outside of D.C., a rare gesture underscoring the significance of these talks. Markets are closely watching for any signal that the tariff truce will be extended. It's due to expire on June the 10th. U.S. businesses have been pressing for greater certainty after months of trade escalations. FSN's Kate Fisher reports from Washington.
3: The deadline for the current truce in tariffs runs out on November the 10th, so they're going to be looking to see what kind of continuity there could be there. They want to avoid another round of escalations the most because, of course, uncertainty is the worst thing for business. They can adapt to higher costs, but they need to know what the rules are in advance. And, of course, that affects supply chains again, and they don't want the disruption they've been through with those tit-for-tat tariffs.
0: European leaders are breathing a little easier after the US, Denmark and Greenland agreed to update a security deal, giving Washington greater military access over the island. US President Donald Trump has called it a fantastic deal, but analysts are sceptical about how much is going to change to an agreement that had already been in place for 75 years. FSN's William Denslow reports from Brussels.
4: Denmark's foreign minister says that the signing of this deal closes a destructive chapter, one that threatened the NATO military alliance as well as had the potential of triggering a trade war between European nations and the US, as President Trump for years has threatened to take control of this semi-autonomous Danish territory of Greenland unless issues regarding collective security were addressed to thwart what he says is the growing threat posed by Russia and China in the region.
0: From Bureaus Worldwide, this is FSN.
5: With FSN Spotlight, I'm Simon Marks. Today, what to make of growing fears being expressed by European governments of a possible escalation in Russia's threats against many NATO members. Lithuania's Prime Minister says his country has made plans to evacuate civilians in the